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1: Hey, you don't mind if we go down the hall and grab something out of the vending machine real quick, do you? 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More of Wyoming's genuine country is coming up.
2: Oh, it's stuck. 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
3: 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Frank Chapman for Congress.
4: Frank Chapman lives Wyoming values. 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Chapman is a rancher, a father, not a politician. 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
5: I am blessed in that God put me in a place where I could succeed.
4: Frank Chapman is the fighter we need in Congress.
3: Frank Chapman, Wyoming rancher, American businessman. 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

You're bringing a few old army buddies home. You're calling from a bar. Get away from there. No, not you, honey. I was talking to the baby. Wait a minute, hey, the doorbell. 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
2: Fox News, I'm Tom Rigotti. As talks continue with Iran to end the war, President Trump is trying to ensure a ceasefire between Israel and the terror group Hezbollah holds in Lebanon. Fox's Lucas Tomlinson reports.
3: In a post on Truth Social, Trump writes he had a productive call with Israeli Prime Minister Benjamin Netanyahu and a very good call with Hezbollah. And they agreed that all shooting will stop, that Israel will not attack them, and they will not attack Israel.
2: The Prime Minister says he told Trump if Hezbollah attacks Israel, Israel will attack the terror targets in Lebanon. The Justice Department plans to freeze its anti-weaponization fund, criticized by both Republicans and Democrats. Fox's David Spunt reports.
4: That fund is on life support. Last week, a federal judge in Virginia ruled the fund must be paused while she sorted through legal issues.
2: The fund was created after President Trump settled his lawsuit against the IRS. 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
6: From the Range Weather Center, we head into this Tuesday with sunny and windy conditions once again. 77 degrees this afternoon, winds 25 to 30 miles an hour. Even more windy tonight as we see temperatures drop into the mid-40s and winds pick up to around 35 miles an hour or excess at times. Tomorrow, sunny in the upper 70s again, a bit breezy, winds 25 to 30 miles an hour. Chuck Brady, Wyoming's Genuine Country.
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on a warm summer's evening, on a train bound for nowhere, I met up with a gambler. 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
2: Fox News, I'm Tom Rigotti. As talks continue with Iran to end the war, President Trump is trying to ensure a ceasefire between Israel and the terror group Hezbollah holds in Lebanon. Fox's Lucas Tomlinson reports.
3: In a post on Truth Social, Trump writes he had a productive call with Israeli Prime Minister Benjamin Netanyahu and a very good call with Hezbollah. And they agreed that all shooting will stop, that Israel will not attack them, and they will not attack Israel.
2: The Prime Minister says he told Trump if Hezbollah attacks Israel, Israel will attack the terror targets in Lebanon. The Justice Department plans to freeze its anti-weaponization fund, criticized by both Republicans and Democrats. Fox's David Spunt reports.
4: That fund is on life support. Last week, a federal judge in Virginia ruled the fund must be paused while she sorted through legal issues.
2: The fund was created after President Trump settled his lawsuit against the IRS. 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
6: From the Range Weather Center, we head into this Tuesday with sunny and windy conditions once again. 77 degrees this afternoon, winds 25 to 30 miles an hour. Even more windy tonight as we see temperatures drop into the mid-40s and winds pick up to around 35 miles an hour or excess at times. Tomorrow, sunny in the upper 70s again, a bit breezy, winds 25 to 30 miles an hour. Chuck Brady, Wyoming's Genuine Country.
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2: Fox News, I'm Tom Rigotti. A Brooklyn man accused of threatening to kill an ICE agent and his family is facing federal charges. Fox's Steve Harrigan is in Newark, New Jersey.
3: The Justice Department says 27-year-old Nicholas Scalfo admitted to making the threats outside Delaney Hall and was arrested with the help of facial recognition technology.
2: The violent protests continued over the weekend. President Trump is reacting after a wave of high-profile artists withdrew from Freedom 250's Great American State Fair. Fox's Alexandria Hoff has more from the White House.
4: Freedom 250 announced President Trump will personally kick off this historic celebration. Then the president pushed the idea of canceling performances altogether, stating, "We should have a giant Make America Great Again rally for 250 instead of having overpriced singers."
2: Martina McBride and Poison frontman Bret Michaels are among those who canceled. 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
5: From the Range Weather Center, we head into this Tuesday with sunny and windy conditions once again. 77 degrees this afternoon, winds 25 to 30 miles an hour. Even more windy tonight as we see temperatures drop into the mid-40s and winds pick up to around 35 miles an hour or excess at times. Tomorrow, sunny in the upper 70s again, a bit breezy, winds 25 to 30 miles an hour. Chuck Brady, Wyoming's Genuine Country.
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He'd say, yeah, that's just what you need, some crazy boy with wild ideas. 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

0: 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Yeah, I love a rainy
1: night. 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

0: 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Highwaymen, basically Willie Nelson, Merle Haggard, all the greats. 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
2: News. I'm Ted Lindner. Talks continue with Iran and the conflict as President Trump tries to ensure a ceasefire between Israel and the terror group Hezbollah holds in Lebanon. Fox's Lucas Tomlinson with more.
3: In a post on Truth Social, Trump writes he had a productive call with Israeli Prime Minister Benjamin Netanyahu and a very good call with Hezbollah. And they agreed that all shooting will stop, that Israel will not attack them, and they will not attack Israel.
2: The Prime Minister says he told President Trump if Hezbollah attacks Israel, Israel will attack terror targets in Lebanon. Five American cruise ship passengers quarantined for exposure to hantavirus have left a Nebraska medical facility.
4: That leaves 13 U.S. travelers who were on board the MV Hondius cruise ship traveling in the South Atlantic Ocean who remain at the University of Nebraska Medical Center.
2: Fox's Grinnell Scott, a hospital spokesperson, says none of the Americans have shown symptoms. 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
5: From the Range Weather Center, we head into this Tuesday with sunny and windy conditions once again. 77 degrees this afternoon, winds 25 to 30 miles an hour. Even more windy tonight as we see temperatures drop into the mid-40s and winds pick up to around 35 miles an hour or excess at times. Tomorrow, sunny in the upper 70s again, a bit breezy, winds 25 to 30 miles an hour. 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
2: News. I'm Ted Lindner, a Brooklyn, New York City man accused of threatening to kill an ICE agent and his family, facing federal charges. Fox's Steve Harrigan is in Newark, New Jersey.
3: The Justice Department says 27-year-old Nicholas Scalfo admitted to making the threats outside Delaney Hall and was arrested with the help of facial recognition technology.
2: The violent protests continued over the weekend. Talks continuing with Iran to end the conflict as President Trump tries to ensure a ceasefire between Israel and the terror group Hezbollah holds in Lebanon. Fox's Lucas Tomlinson.
4: In a post on Truth Social, Trump writes he had a productive call with Israeli Prime Minister Benjamin Netanyahu and a very good call with Hezbollah. And they agreed that all shooting will stop, that Israel will not attack them, and they will not attack Israel.
2: The Prime Minister said he told President Trump if Hezbollah attacks Israel, Israel will attack terror targets in Lebanon. 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
5: From the Range Weather Center, we head into this Tuesday with sunny and windy conditions once again. 77 degrees this afternoon, winds 25 to 30 miles an hour. Even more windy tonight as we see temperatures drop into the mid-40s and winds pick up to around 35 miles an hour or excess at times. Tomorrow, sunny in the upper 70s again, a bit breezy, winds 25 to 30 miles an hour. Chuck Brady, Wyoming's Genuine Country.
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2: News. I'm Ted Lindner, a Brooklyn, New York City man accused of threatening to kill an ICE agent and his family facing federal charges. Fox's Steve Harrigan is in Newark, New Jersey.
3: The Justice Department says 27-year-old Nicholas Skelfo admitted to making the threats outside Delaney Hall and was arrested with the help of facial recognition technology.
2: The violent protests continued over the weekend. Talks continuing with Iran to end the conflict as President Trump tries to ensure a ceasefire between Israel and the terror group Hezbollah holds in Lebanon. Fox's Lucas Tomlinson.
4: In a post on Truth Social, Trump writes he had a productive call with Israeli Prime Minister Benjamin Netanyahu and a very good call with Hezbollah. And they agreed that all shooting will stop, that Israel will not attack them, and they will not attack Israel.
2: The Prime Minister said he told President Trump if Hezbollah attacks Israel, Israel will attack terror targets in Lebanon. 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
5: From the Range Weather Center, we head into this Tuesday with sunny and windy conditions once again. 77 degrees this afternoon, winds 25 to 30 miles an hour. Even more windy tonight as we see temperatures drop into the mid-40s and winds pick up to around 35 miles an hour or excess at times. Tomorrow, sunny in the upper 70s again, a bit breezy, winds 25 to 30 miles an hour. Chuck Brady, Wyoming's Genuine Country.
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2: News. I'm Sue Guzman. President Trump says Israel and Hezbollah have agreed to dial back fighting.
3: In a post on Truth Social, Trump writes he had a productive call with Israeli Prime Minister Benjamin Netanyahu and a very good call with Hezbollah. And they agreed that all shooting will stop, that Israel will not attack them, and they will not attack Israel.
2: Fox's Lucas Tomlinson, the last ceasefire between Israel and Hezbollah was agreed to in April. The Brooklyn man who threatened to kill an ICE agent and their family, now facing federal charges. Reporter's Arc Tom Homan tells Fox's Hannity the Justice Department is a zero-tolerance party for violence.
4: One of our officers got bitten. Another officer got severely injured. I mean, they were attacking our ICE officers because the local and the state law enforcement wouldn't even respond to help us. Now, we got state and local doing their job.
2: Dozens were arrested on Sunday outside the facility. 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
5: From the Range Weather Center, we head into this Tuesday with sunny and windy conditions once again. 77 degrees this afternoon, winds 25 to 30 miles an hour. Even more windy tonight as we see temperatures drop into the mid-40s and winds pick up to around 35 miles an hour or excess at times. Tomorrow, sunny in the upper 70s again, a bit breezy, winds 25 to 30 miles an hour. Chuck Brady, Wyoming's Genuine Country.

0: 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Highwaymen, basically Willie Nelson, Merle Haggard, all the greats. It makes me wish I was living in a simpler time.
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2: News. I'm Ted Linder. Talks continuing with Iran to end the conflict as President Trump tries to ensure a ceasefire between Israel and the terror group Hezbollah holds in Lebanon. Fox's Lucas Tomlinson.
3: In a post on Truth Social, Trump writes he had a productive call with Israeli Prime Minister Benjamin Netanyahu and a very good call with Hezbollah. And they agreed that all shooting will stop, that Israel will not attack them, and they will not attack Israel.
2: Russia has attacked Ukraine's capital with a barrage of missiles and drones overnight tonight, killing at least 11 people, trapping others. At least 50 people have been injured. And a federal judge agreeing to postpone a civil trial over the 2024 collapse of Baltimore's Francis Scott Key Bridge. This after last-minute settlements resolved most of the remaining claims. U.S. District Judge James Bradar expressed frustration about the timing of the settlements, including deals resolving all pending claims over the deaths of six construction workers. 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
4: From the Range Weather Center, we head into this Tuesday with sunny and windy conditions once again. 77 degrees this afternoon, winds 25 to 30 miles an hour. Even more windy tonight as we see temperatures drop into the mid-40s and winds pick up to around 35 miles an hour or excess at times. Tomorrow, sunny in the upper 70s again, a bit breezy, winds 25 to 30 miles an hour. 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
2: News. I'm Sue Guzman. The Justice Department has put President Trump's controversial $1.8 billion weaponization fund on hold for now, possibly for good. The Trump administration fund emerged from a legal settlement between Trump and the Justice Department to resolve a lawsuit against the IRS over the alleged mishandling of his tax records. It was intended to pay people who say they were the subject of government abuse. Justice Department said Monday it will comply with a judge's ruling last week that blocked the administration from moving forward with the fund. Brooklyn man accused of threatening to kill an ICE agent and his family facing federal charges. Fox's Steve Harrigan.
3: The Justice Department says 27-year-old Nicholas Scalfo admitted to making the threats outside Delaney Hall and was arrested with the help of facial recognition technology.
2: An overnight curfew again in effect. 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
4: From the Range Weather Center, we head into this Tuesday with sunny and windy conditions once again. 77 degrees this afternoon, winds 25 to 30 miles an hour. Even more windy tonight as we see temperatures drop into the mid-40s and winds pick up to around 35 miles an hour or excess at times. Tomorrow, sunny in the upper 70s again, a bit breezy, winds 25 to 30 miles an hour. Chuck Brady, Wyoming's Genuine Country.
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0: 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Yeah, I love a rainy
1: night. Hi, this is Dolly Parton.
2: 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Hi, folks, I'm Mel Tillis.
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2: News. I'm Ted Lindner. President Trump reacting after a wave of high-profile artists withdrew from Freedom 250's Great American State Fair. Fox's Alexandria Huff with more.
3: Freedom 250 announced President Trump will personally kick off this historic celebration. Then the president pushed the idea of canceling performances altogether, stating, "We should have a giant Make America Great Again rally for 250 instead of having overpriced singers."
2: Martina McBride and Poison frontman Bret Michaels among those who canceled. Russia's attacked Ukraine's capital with a barrage of missiles and drones overnight, killing at least 11 people and trapping many others. Over 50 people have been injured. And the Kilauea volcano in Hawaii erupting again. The summit slowly began to ooze lava over the weekend, the 48th time it's erupted. The eruption has produced plumes of smoke reaching 24,000 feet above sea level. 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
4: From the Range Weather Center, we head into this Tuesday with sunny and windy conditions once again. 77 degrees this afternoon, winds 25 to 30 miles an hour. Even more windy tonight as we see temperatures drop into the mid-40s and winds pick up to around 35 miles an hour or excess at times. Tomorrow, sunny in the upper 70s again, a bit breezy, winds 25 to 30 miles an hour. Chuck Brady, Wyoming's Genuine Country.
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2: I'm Sue Guzman. President Trump says Israel and Hezbollah have agreed to dial back fighting.
3: In a post on Truth Social, Trump writes he had a productive call with Israeli Prime Minister Benjamin Netanyahu and a very good call with Hezbollah. And they agreed that all shooting will stop, that Israel will not attack them, and they will not attack Israel.
2: Fox's Lucas Tomlinson, a last ceasefire between Israel and Hezbollah was agreed to in April. Brooklyn man who threatened to kill an ICE agent and their family now facing federal charges. Border Czar Tom Homan tells Fox's Hannity the Justice Department has a zero-tolerance policy for violence.
4: One of our officers got bitten. Another officer got severely injured. I mean, they were attacking our ICE officers because the local and the state law enforcement wouldn't even respond to help us. Now, we got state and local doing their job.
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5: From the Range Weather Center, we head into this Tuesday with sunny and windy conditions once again. 77 degrees this afternoon, winds 25 to 30 miles an hour. Even more windy tonight as we see temperatures drop into the mid-40s and winds pick up to around 35 miles an hour or excess at times. Tomorrow, sunny in the upper 70s again, a bit breezy, winds 25 to 30 miles an hour. Chuck Brady, Wyoming's Genuine Country.
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2: News. I'm CJ Papa. Primary Tuesday for six states, including New Jersey, where the polls are open, and in California.
3: California's governor's race candidates include Democrats Javier Becerra and Tom Steyer, and Republican Steve Hilton. All candidates there appear on a single ballot. The top two finishers, regardless of the party, move on to the November general election. And Los Angeles' mayoral race is heating up between Spencer Pratt, Nithya Raman, and Karen Bass. It's a tight race.
2: That's Fox's Alex Hogan. In that mayor's race, support of the candidates received more than 50% of the vote. They win the race outright, and there's no runoff in November. President Trump isn't buying a claim by Iranian state media that Tehran suspended talks with the U.S., telling ABC News a potential deal to reopen the Strait of Hormuz and extend a ceasefire could happen over the next week. Gas dropping overnight, now down 20 cents since last Tuesday. 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
5: From the Range Weather Center, for this morning, a clear sky, sunshine today, high 78. Partly cloudy with a quickening wind tonight, the low 44, winds gusting to 30 miles per hour. Sunshine, less wind Wednesday, the high 78. Partly cloudy Wednesday night, low 50. Sunshine, can't rule out a thunderstorm Thursday. I'm meteorologist Jim Rinaldi on Wyoming's Genuine Country.
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3: Frank Chapman lives Wyoming values. 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
3: Frank Chapman is the fighter we need in Congress.
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3: Wyoming has a real choice for Congress. 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He's a conservative fighter for people like us. Frank Chapman for Congress.
4: Frank Chapman lives Wyoming values. Hard work, straight talk, and Frank's never backed down from a fight.

0: Chapman is a rancher, a father, not a politician. Frank Chapman is the conservative we need in Congress. 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
1: I am blessed in that God put me in a place where I could succeed.
0: Frank Chapman is the fighter we need in Congress.
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2: News. I'm Gianna Gelosi. It's primary day in six states today. All eyes are on California, where President Trump endorsed conservative commentator Steve Hilton for governor.
3: There are more than 60 hopefuls in the governor's race, including Hilton and fellow Republican Riverside County Sheriff Chad Bianco, and Democrats, including billionaire Tom Steyer, former Congresswoman Katie Porter, and former Health and Human Services Secretary Javier Becerra.
2: That's Fox's Kristen Goodwin. President Trump was able to de-escalate the ongoing conflicts between Israel and Hezbollah, getting on the phone with both sides. The call with the prime minister was reportedly heated.
4: Axios reports the call between Trump and Netanyahu was tense, saying in a piece posted yesterday, quote, summarizing Trump's remarks to Netanyahu, the U.S. official said, "You're effing crazy. You'd be in prison if it weren't for me. I'm saving your A."
2: That is Fox's Trey Yingst reporting from Tel Aviv. 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
6: From the Range Weather Center, for this morning, a clear sky, sunshine today, high 78, partly cloudy with a quickening wind tonight, the low 44, winds gusting to 30 miles per hour. Sunshine, less wind Wednesday, the high 78, partly cloudy Wednesday night, low 50, sunshine, can't rule out a thunderstorm Thursday. I'm meteorologist Jim Rinaldi on Wyoming's Genuine Country.
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11: 7 a.m., 103.3 The Range. Good morning, I'm Gabe. Thanks for tuning in at 7 a.m. Temperatures across the basin right now in the 40s. Lovell the warmest. Oh, no, Grable. Grable is now 48. Lovell is 47. Cody is 43 under clear skies. Powell, 41 under clear skies. Big Piney's the coldest in the state at 30. Newcastle is the warmest at 57 at 7 a.m. in the Rocky Mountain West. I got some YouTubers getting banned. United making good on a promise to turn a jet around. And you ever hear the conspiracy theories about the tunnels at DIA? Well, now you can walk them. And I'm going to line up and do that. I think that would be a blast. Good news about litter on roadways and waterways, but cardboard litter is up. Disturbing moment of the day and comedy coming your way. Today is Leave the Workplace Early Day. Or if you're like me, just take a nap.
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11: In doubt, NapRecruiter. 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Tracy Lawrence in Alibis now.

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0: Headlines: an 83-year-old woman in California was attacked by some wild turkeys while on a walk. She had some injuries, but none were serious. A YouTuber is in hot water after a stunt where he tried to eat a 10-piece chicken nugget while on a roller coaster. He got 7 of the 10 down, looked like he struggled to not choke on the first hill, ended up getting banned from all Six Flags. United made good on a promise to turn this flight around after a teenager named his Bluetooth device Bomb. You ever heard of conspiracy theories about the mysterious tunnels under the Denver airport? Well, they're going to be opening them up to the public if you want to walk them instead of taking the tram. And I've read a lot about the conspiracy theories in the DIA, so I think I'll be walking down there and checking that out. A man missed his holiday for a 50th birthday trip to Portugal because he forgot to renew his passport. I think that happens a lot. And there's a viral video where a shirtless older man wearing a kilt says he's an electrician after being called a meth head. He threatens to cut the electricity to a Taco Bell. People are egging him on. He storms out and the power goes out. It sounded like this.
1: I'm a electrician. I'm going there and shut this down.
2: I got it on there.
0: Those are my headlines. This is not headline news.
3: This is not headline news. Today is National Leave the Office Early Day. Millions of Americans will celebrate by not changing a thing. Meta is developing an AI device called Pendant, which listens and records everything you say or hear throughout the day. There's already a version of that. It's called Having a Wife. Madonna says John F. Kennedy Jr. was the best sex of her life. After him, it's a real long list. And half of Americans say life is no longer fun. We're always here to help out, responded Wang Chung. This is not headline news.

0: This is Genuine Country for the Bighorn Basin. Heaven's just a
1: sail away. Oh, oh. Hi, I'm Flint Black.
2: I know I'm leaving here a better man.
3: Hi, this is Merle Haggard.
2: When they're running down a country man, they're walking
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1: Hey, you don't mind if we go down the hall and grab something out of the vending machine real quick, do you? Thanks. More of Wyoming's genuine country is coming up.
2: Oh, it's stuck. There we go.
3: Wyoming has a real choice for Congress. We can send another politician to Washington, or we can send Frank Chapman, a rancher, a businessman. 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He's a conservative fighter for people like us. Frank Chapman for Congress.
4: Frank Chapman lives Wyoming values. 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Chapman is a rancher, a father, not a politician. 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
3: Frank Chapman, Wyoming rancher, American businessman. 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

Little good news. Litter is down on roadways and waterways, but cardboard litter from your Amazon deliveries is up. You collectively, not you specifically. A new report found that litter across the U.S. has declined 34% since 2020. The average person's share dropping from 152 pieces of litter to 96. Roadway litter fell 22%. Waterway litter

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0: You have probably seen this next disturbing moment of the day if you are a sports fan, specifically baseball. A youth baseball coach in Oklahoma suspended for life after he instructed his son to throw a pitch into the dugout of the opposing team. It was full of all the kids getting ready to bat. Here's the moment he threw the ball into the other team's dugout from the mound. It was a team from Oklahoma who threw into a Nebraska team's dugout. Apparently the dad slash coach told his son slash pitcher to throw it into their dugout. Dad is banned from baseball, and now the pitcher has been suspended from baseball for 5 years over the incident. Your disturbing moment of the day. Comedy Today about laundry after divorce from Pat Dixon.
1: So first marriage over, my wife left. First thing I noticed after she left, my clothes quit washing. And they quit drying and hanging themselves up. I figured they're depressed. Get in the machine, fellas. We got stuff to do. I got to wash clothes now. I didn't know which detergent to buy. Either you go to the grocery store and the detergent aisle is like a happy land. All those bright colored boxes, happy names like cheer and gain and snuggle. You know, my life is like beer, pain, struggle. And can't operate the machines. There's too many knobs and switches and levers, dial settings. I just want to wash my clothes. I don't want to send them back in time or anything. I just want to wash them. It'd be cool if you could. Send them back to 3 weeks ago before they were dirty. What the hell? Send them back to 3 years ago when they were stylish. Why should they suffer?

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2: News. I'm CJ Papa. President Trump insists talks continue with Iran, though that country says they're suspended. Meanwhile,
3: the president said on Truth Social, "I had a conversation with Bibi Netanyahu today, asking him not to go into a major raid of Beirut, Lebanon. He turned his troops around. Thank you, Bibi. I also had a conversation with representatives of the leaders of Hezbollah, and they agreed to stop shooting at Israel and its soldiers. Likewise, Israel agreed to stop shooting at them."
2: Fox's Trey Yang's primary day, Montana, New Mexico, South Dakota, California, New Jersey, and Iowa.
4: State Representative Josh Turek and State Senator Zach Walls are competing in the Democratic primary for the U.S. Senate seat being vacated by incumbent Republican Joni Ernst.
2: That's Fox's Alex Hogan. The winner takes on presumptive Republican nominee Congresswoman Ashley Hinson. 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
6: From the Range Weather Center, for this morning, a clear sky, sunshine today, high 78, partly cloudy with a quickening wind tonight, the low 44, winds gusting to 30 miles per hour. Sunshine, less wind Wednesday, the high 78, partly cloudy Wednesday night, low 50, sunshine, can't rule out a thunderstorm Thursday. I'm meteorologist Jim Rinaldi on Wyoming's Genuine Country.

Haggard, the old man from the mountain, 103.3 The Range, playing your classic country. Google wants to release 32 million mosquitoes in Florida. We're going to talk box office winners, the song White Wedding, and June's big events. And I bring up White Wedding because June is wedding month, right? And a lot of people like to play White Wedding at their wedding. And Billy Idol says it's not a wedding song. And what else do we have? We'll check voicemail, and I'll give you a parting shot. Don't forget Thursday, the Dude Ranchers Association celebrating 100 years. They'll have a full day of Western fun in Cody on Thursday, including a centennial Western stroll, a block party, a ribbon cutting for a new photography exhibit at the Dude Ranch Museum, and then it's Dude Ranch Night at the Cody Night Rodeo, and that is happening on Thursday. My name is Gabe. I've got Chris Cagle on the way. Right now, Keith Whitley. The late, great Keith Whitley.

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A little interesting note about Google. Normally, we're doing all we can to repel and eliminate mosquitoes. Well, Google wants to give Florida 32 million mosquitoes. Now, you're wondering, what's the catch? Well, it's actually a good catch. Google is requesting permission to release 32 million genetically modified mosquitoes in Florida to combat the spread of mosquito-borne diseases. Okay, A, how does Google enter into this whole equation, for one? And the plan is part of a broader strategy to reduce populations of what's known as the Egyptian mosquito, which are known carriers of viruses like Zika and others. The project involves releasing male mosquitoes that have been engineered to produce offspring that do not survive to adulthood, thus cannot spread the disease. Florida Keys Mosquito Control District is reviewing the Google proposal that Google somehow got involved in the genetic modification of mosquitoes. I just found that a little bit interesting on a Tuesday.

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2: Wyoming has a real choice for Congress. 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Frank Chapman for Congress.
3: Frank Chapman lives Wyoming values. 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
4: I am blessed in that God put me in a place where I could succeed.
3: Frank Chapman is the fighter we need in Congress.
2: Frank Chapman, Wyoming rancher, American businessman. 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

0: Screen time, Hollywood buzz. The horror movie Backrooms made more than $81 million this past weekend at the box office. Makes its director, 20-year-old Kane Parsons, the youngest director to ever top the domestic box office. Previous record was 27. Female contestant on the upcoming season of Love Island USA was booted off for resurfaced videos of her using racial slurs. Billy Idol thinks it's funny that people get married to his song White Wedding because it's actually an anti-marriage quote. He said, well, whatever they've used it for, I'm glad they've enjoyed the music and I've had a great time. After 7 years, 3 seasons, 26 episodes, Euphoria is over. The season 3 closer, titled In God We Trust, was actually the series finale. Stanley Cup Finals begin tonight. NBA Finals get going tomorrow. The proof is out there. Unexplained edition on the History Channel Season 2 premiere. Other stuff happening in June. French Open tennis. FIFA World Cup soccer starts on the 11th. The USA plays on the 12th. Other things to look forward to in June. The US Open golf event. UFC Freedom 250 at the White House. That's on June 14th. The first official day of summer is Father's Day, June 21st.
1: Due to soaring beef prices this summer, more Americans are grilling cheaper proteins like chicken, pork, and turkey. Yeah, or as Subway calls that, tuna.
2: In a recent post on X, U.S. Ambassador to Greece, Kimberly Guilfoyle, celebrated a new McDonald's location in Athens and called it a, quote, the most technologically advanced McDonald's in all of Europe, which just means the ice cream machine works.

0: Barbara Mandrell, Lee Greenwood. 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I have got your voicemail, and it talks about something called boy math today. Push play.
1: So I've heard of girl math, but my husband just had a boy math moment.
2: What did you just say?
3: No, all I was saying is I can pay someone $10,000 to put the septic in.
0: Okay.
3: Or I can buy a $10,000 excavator.
0: Yeah.
3: Put it in myself and have a free excavator.
0: Can you buy an excavator for $10,000, I'm wondering? But boy math at its finest right there. Parting shot from Jacob Samuel. I'm Gabe. Thanks for listening. I'll be back tomorrow. 6 to 9, 103.3 The Range.
4: Like, I don't like the word efficient anymore. I don't trust efficient. Because why does it need two Fs to do the work of one F? Right? Come on, efficient. Be the change.
0: There you go. Two Fs inefficient. Not very efficient. My name is Gabe. I'll be back bright and early, 6 a.m. tomorrow. Right now, Vince Gill, whenever you come around, have a beautiful Tuesday, 103.3 The Range.

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2: I'm Chris Foster. There are primary elections in six states today.
3: Here in California, voters will decide who's going to replace termed out Governor Gavin Newsom and, of course, the next mayor in L.A., the current mayor, Democrat Karen Bass, fighting to keep her job.
2: Fox's Matt Finn, the top two candidates in California primaries, regardless of party, advance to the general election. The Justice Department says it'll stop work on a $1.8 billion anti-weaponization payout fund set up after President Trump settled a lawsuit with the IRS.
4: Last week, a federal judge in Virginia ruled the fund must be paused while she sorted through legal issues. The DOJ posting this fund was open to anybody who was so weaponized, targeted, persecuted, whether they were Democrat, Republican, conservative, independent, or otherwise. The department will abide by the court's ruling.
2: Fox's David Spunt. 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
5: From the Range Weather Center for this morning, a clear sky, sunshine today, high 78, partly cloudy with a quickening wind tonight, the low 44, winds gusting to 30 miles per hour. Sunshine, less wind Wednesday, the high 78, partly cloudy Wednesday night, low 50, sunshine, can't rule out a thunderstorm Thursday. I'm meteorologist Jim Rinaldi on Wyoming's Genuine Country.
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2: Wyoming has a real choice for Congress. 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Frank Chapman for Congress.
3: Frank Chapman lives Wyoming values. 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
4: I am blessed in that God put me in a place where I could succeed.
3: Frank Chapman is the fighter we need in Congress.
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1: 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Old man Wrigley lived in that white house down the street where I grew up. Mama used to send me over with things. We struck a friendship up. Spent a few long summers out on his old porch swing. 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Lost his wife, lost his baby. Broke down and asked him one time, how you keep from going crazy? He said, I'll see my wife and son in just a little while. I asked him what he meant.

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She said, "Oh, by the way, son,

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1: and a dozen roses. Hi, this is Tanya Tucker.
2: Hello, everybody. This is George Jones. Now-

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2: I'm CJ Pop with the Golden State primary underway. President Trump on Truth Social calling on Californians to vote for Republican Steve Hilton for governor, saying we will make California great again. The top two vote getters move on to the November election. Fox's Matt Finn has more on the LA mayor's race.
3: Some key issues: the open air drug use across town, homeless encampments, and the historic fires that happened under Karen Bass's watch.
2: Incumbent Democrat Karen Bass trying to retain her seat against fellow Democratic City Councilmember Nithya Raman, an outsider Republican and a former reality TV star Spencer Pratt. And President Donald Trump turns to the Federal Housing Finance Director Bill Pulte to become the acting director of national intelligence, replacing Tulsi Gabbard, who stepped down last month after revealing her husband's cancer diagnosis. 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
4: From the Range Weather Center for this morning, a clear sky, sunshine today, high 78. Partly cloudy with a quickening wind tonight, the low 44, winds gusting to 30 miles per hour. Sunshine, less wind Wednesday, the high 78. Partly cloudy Wednesday night, low 50. Sunshine, can't rule out a thunderstorm Thursday. I'm meteorologist Jim Rinaldi on Wyoming's Genuine Country.
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2: News. I'm Chris Foster. Six states hold primaries today in California. Republican Steve Hilton's fighting to be one of the top two candidates in the governor's race that advanced to the general election.
3: We've got the chance to seriously change California, to get us off the track of this insane policy agenda we've had now for 16 years of the Democrats running everything.
2: Hilton on Fox Business. Israel and Hezbollah militants in Lebanon launched new strikes hours after President Trump announced an agreement to de-escalate attacks.
4: A father and his two children are said to be among the dead after an Israeli drone hit a car in Lebanon's south. President Donald Trump said he had spoken to both sides and they agreed that all shooting will stop.
2: Fox's Jonathan Savage. The president names federal housing finance official Bill Pulte as acting director of national intelligence as well. 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
5: From the Range Weather Center for this afternoon, windy, sunny conditions and highs to a pleasant 77. Westerly winds gusts to 25 miles per hour. North winds gusts over 30 miles per hour early tonight, becoming light and variable by midnight. Partly cloudy, low 46. Sunny for Wednesday, tomorrow's high 78. 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

0: 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Yeah, I love a rainy
1: night. Hi, this is Dolly Parton.
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0: the classic country. Highwaymen, basically Willie Nelson, Merle Haggard, all the greats. 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
2: Gelosi, it is primary day in six states today, and it comes as a federal judge in Boston is hearing arguments on new mail-in voting rules and whether states have to comply.
3: Several Democratic-led states and voting rights groups are challenging an executive order from President Trump requiring the federal government to compile a list of confirmed U.S. citizens eligible to vote in each state. The measure would also limit the Postal Service to deliver ballots to voters on each state's approved mail-in ballot list.
2: That's Fox's Jared Halpern at the White House. President Trump hoping to restart peace talks with Iran after another outbreak of violence in the Middle East.
4: Complicating things right now, obviously, the recent attacks in Kuwait, but also these back-and-forth strikes between Israel and Hezbollah in Lebanon. Now, at the moment, Iran has yet to respond to the latest proposal that was sent to Tehran by the U.S.
2: Fox's Jeff Paul. 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
5: From the Range Weather Center for this afternoon, windy, sunny conditions and highs to a pleasant 77. Westerly winds gust to 25 miles per hour. North winds gust over 30 miles per hour early tonight, becoming light and variable by midnight. Partly cloudy, low 46. Sunny for Wednesday, tomorrow's high 78. I'm TJ Matthews on Wyoming's Genuine Country.
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0: dependable as the paper boys toss onto your front lawn. Whoops. 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

Some say love. It is a river. 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
2: News. I'm Chris Foster. President Trump names federal housing finance official Bill Pulte acting director of national intelligence. He's pursued mortgage fraud cases against Trump opponents, top Senate Democrat Chuck Schumer.
3: A guy who can file such baseless, political, and outrageous charges against political office holders he doesn't like can't be entrusted to protect our national security.
2: The president says William has deep experience managing the most sensitive matters in America, the safety and soundness of the markets. Secretary of State Marco Rubio tells the Senate Foreign Relations Committee an Iran peace deal could happen any time, with condition number one being reopen the Strait of Hormuz.
4: And reopening the straits means the following. Ships can sail through international waters the way they can do through other choke points around the world without being fired upon, without paying a toll.
2: State media in Iran says Iran stopped communicating with mediators. 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
5: From the Range Weather Center for this afternoon, windy, sunny conditions and highs to a pleasant 77. Westerly winds gust to 25 miles per hour. North winds gust over 30 miles per hour early tonight, becoming light and variable by midnight. Partly cloudy, low 46. Sunny for Wednesday, tomorrow's high 78. I'm TJ Matthews on Wyoming's Genuine Country.
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1: and a dozen roses. Hi, this is Tanya Tucker. Delta Dawn
2: wants that flower you have on. Hello, everybody. This is George Jones.
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2: John Saucier. President Trump says the negotiations between the U.S. and Iran are still ongoing. Testifying before the Senate Foreign Relations Committee with Secretary of State Marco Rubio, he says reopening the Strait of Hormuz is not enough for Iran to get the sanctions relief.
3: Any sanctions relief is condition-based, which means it has to be in return for the reason why those sanctions were put in place in the first place, which is their nuclear program.
2: Iran claims his nuclear program is for peaceful purposes. The Trump administration ramping up the number of medications being offered on its discount drug site. Centers for Medicare and Medicaid Services Administrator Dr. Mehmet Oz announcing the administration adding 160 more drugs to this website.
4: It means that 4 out of 5 medications that are picked up by Americans going into that same drugstore that I mentioned earlier now have the opportunity to double check that the price they're getting in that drugstore, wherever they're buying it from, is the best price out there.
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5: From the Range Weather Center for this afternoon, windy sunny conditions and highs to a pleasant 77. Westerly winds gust to 25 miles per hour. North winds gust over 30 miles per hour early tonight, becoming light and variable by midnight. Partly cloudy, low 46. Sunny for Wednesday, tomorrow's high 78. I'm TJ Matthews on Wyoming's Genuine Country.
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2: Fox News, I'm Tom Graham. President Trump nominating Bill Pulte to be the next director of national intelligence. Fox's Jackie Heinrich.
3: He's the Federal Housing Finance Agency director. And the choice has drawn some attention, some questions from lawmakers on Capitol Hill, because they are wondering what his credentials are that would put him at the front of the line for that role.
2: Outgoing DNI director Tulsi Gabbard leaving the position at the end of the month. Primary voting underway in California, including Los Angeles, where a Republican candidate is attempting to ultimately unseat incumbent Democrat Mayor Karen Bass.
4: The L.A. mayor's race here in L.A. has exploded with interest as former reality TV star Spencer Pratt has gained popularity. He's also outraised Bass by millions of dollars.
2: Fox's Matt Finn. 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
5: From the Range Weather Center for this afternoon, windy, sunny conditions and highs to a pleasant 77. Westerly winds gust to 25 miles per hour. North winds gust over 30 miles per hour early tonight, becoming light and variable by midnight. Partly cloudy, low 46. Sunny for Wednesday, tomorrow's high 78. I'm TJ Matthews on Wyoming's Genuine Country.

0: the classic country. Highwaymen, basically Willie Nelson, Merle Haggard, all the greats. It makes me wish I was living in a simpler time.
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1: We were just called into the principal's office again.
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3: Wyoming has a real choice for Congress. 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
4: Frank Chapman lives Wyoming values. 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
5: I am blessed in that God put me in a place where I could succeed.
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3: Frank Chapman, Wyoming rancher, American businessman. 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
2: Wyoming has a real choice for Congress. We can send another politician to Washington, or we can send Frank Chapman, a rancher, a businessman. Frank knows a thing or two about balancing a checkbook. Frank's no politician. He's a conservative fighter for people like us. Frank Chapman for Congress.
3: Frank Chapman lives Wyoming values. Hard work, straight talk, and Frank's never backed down from a fight. Chapman is a rancher, a father, not a politician. Frank Chapman is the conservative we need in Congress. That's why conservative groups like CPAC have endorsed Chapman.
4: I am blessed in that God put me in a place where I could succeed.
3: Frank Chapman is the fighter we need in Congress.
2: Frank Chapman, Wyoming rancher, American businessman. He'll seal the border, back our ICE agents, unleash American energy, defend your Constitution, and make America great again. Frank Chapman, conservative for Congress.
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2: News. I'm John Saucier. The peace talks between the United States and Iran appear to be up in the air, although Secretary of State Marco Rubio claims the U.S. and Iran are still talking.
3: They have agreed to negotiate aspects of their nuclear program that just a month ago, or just a year ago, they were refusing to even mention, much less enter into discussions about.
2: Iran reportedly claimed it was pausing talks until Israel stopped attacking Hezbollah targets in Lebanon. A court in Kenya pausing construction of a quarantine facility where the Trump administration said it's sending Americans exposed to Ebola. Centers for Medicare and Medicaid Service Administrator Dr. Mehmet Oz says he's not worried about the fate of that facility.
4: We are confident, and the State Department's working on this diligently, that they're going to be able to work out something with Kenya. There has already been a fair amount of communication around this issue.
2: Protesters in Kenya say they don't want their country to become a dumping ground for Ebola patients. 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
5: From the Range Weather Center for this afternoon, windy, sunny conditions and highs to a pleasant 77. Westerly winds gust to 25 miles per hour. North winds gust over 30 miles per hour early tonight, becoming light and variable by midnight. Partly cloudy, low 46. Sunny for Wednesday, tomorrow's high 78. I'm TJ Matthews on Wyoming's Genuine Country.
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1: 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Hi, this is Tanya Tucker.
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2: Wyoming has a real choice for Congress. 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Frank Chapman for Congress.
3: Frank Chapman lives Wyoming values. 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Frank Chapman is the conservative we need in Congress. 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
4: I am blessed in that God put me in a place where I could succeed.
3: Frank Chapman is the fighter we need in Congress.
2: Frank Chapman, Wyoming rancher, American businessman. 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Frank Chapman, conservative for Congress.
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2: Fox News, I'm Tom Graham. Primary voting underway in six states today, including California. Fox's Matt Finn is in Los Angeles.
3: Here in California, voters will decide who's going to replace termed out Governor Gavin Newsom and, of course, the next mayor in L.A., the current mayor, Democrat Karen Bass, fighting to keep her job.
2: She's facing challenges from L.A. City Council member Nathia Rahman and reality TV star Spencer Pratt. Primaries also underway in Iowa, Montana, New Jersey, South Dakota, and New Mexico. President Trump accepting an invitation to a rescheduled White House Correspondents Association dinner.
4: A rescheduled WHCA dinner is set for July 24th, nearly 3 months after the annual event was abruptly ended by a shooting at a Secret Service checkpoint inside the Washington Hilton Hotel.
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0: From the Range Weather Center for this afternoon, windy, sunny conditions and highs to a pleasant 77. Westerly winds gust to 25 miles per hour. North winds gust over 30 miles per hour early tonight, becoming light and variable by midnight. Partly cloudy, low 46. Sunny for Wednesday, tomorrow's high 78. 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
1: We were just called into the principal's office again.
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3: Wyoming has a real choice for Congress. 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
2: News. I'm John Saucier. Homeland Security Secretary Mark Wayne Mullen testifying before the Senate Appropriations Subcommittee on Homeland Security. Ranking Member Chris Murphy says the Secretary Mullen is breaking the law.
3: At your confirmation hearing, you did promise that you would get DHS out of the headlines. We took you at your word. But nothing has really gotten better.
2: Secretary Mullen?
4: We're enforcing the laws that Congress did pass. That's reckless. When you start saying it's unconstitutional, what's unconstitutional that we're doing? We swore to uphold the Constitution just like you swore to uphold the Constitution.
2: Well, acting U.S. Attorney General Todd Blanche testifying before House Appropriations Committee says the administration is no longer moving forward with the $1.8 billion anti-weaponization fund.
5: The reason